0: MDR Tweens. Wir funken dazwischen. How can I not be here?
1: 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You only live once. 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

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Get you round, running all to the Benz and Rovers. 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He was working coach bags, got your shenanigans. Top bitch at Frisco, I call her my baby.

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3: Schulschluss mit MDR Twins.

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Recognized danger, still fell in love like a fool, cause it was worth the risk. You're the exception, you weren't the rule.

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2: You got yourself into some trouble at the party. You said some words that they be sharper than some shark teeth.